0: LL Cool J after this. 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
1: 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Meet Brianna Johnson of Wellspring.
2: Wellspring represents becoming. Life is constantly teaching us and searching us and changing us. And sometimes we get so busy moving that we don't stop long enough to just recognize who we're becoming. So Wellspring is that space to pause, reflect, reconnect, and continue to move forward with intention.
1: So you decided to be a life coach. What made you make that decision to get into this type of business?
2: One of the things I love about Wellspring is that the growth doesn't have to look like a particular way. And going through what I went through, I was constantly moving and doing everything for everyone else. And because life is constantly evolving, I didn't make time for myself. And so once I learned what it was that I needed to move forward and stop feeling stagnant and feeling stuck, I wanted to make sure that I can ensure a pathway for others to provide that clarity coaching so that they can stop being stagnant and move forward in the direction that's most fitting for them.
1: So what kind of services does Wellspring offer?
2: Currently, Wellspring, we are doing clarity coaching, which you can find that on the website. I also have packaging for the clarity coaching, so it could be one session or it could be multiple. And we also do movement. So as important as it is that we constantly keep moving, we also provide line dancing classes in the community that just helps uplift each other in a safe and healthy environment.
1: So if somebody wants to get in touch with you, get some life coaching with Wellspring, how can they do that?
2: They can go to my website, which is www.coachbreeusa.com, and that is B-B-R-E.
1: Brianna Johnson, our spotlight for Black Business Month today with Wellspring. Thanks so much for talking to us. We appreciate it.
2: Thank you.
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1: I was walking down the street the other day. Lady came up to me and said, "Hey, Don, where you get that Jammin' 98.3 shirt from?" I said, "I got it from the Jammin' 98.3 merch page. You can

0: said, yeah. Then she said, instead of going to order one, I'm just going to take yours. Then she hit me in the head. And now I'm lying on the ground. All of a sudden, this dog runs past me. I said, dog, where you going? He said, I'm going to get your shirt. I said, thank you. And while you're going to get my shirt, I'm going to order another one from the Jammin' 98.3 merch page. 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

Hey, hi, everybody. I am the Chief Rocker, Stephen St. James, and you've been wanting your own Southern Soul show? Well, now you got it. It's the Southern Soul Spectacular this Sunday night at 6 p.m., and I'm

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1: Hi, this is Dan Buttrey, combat veteran of the Iraq War. At the end of the Revolutionary War, George Washington established the Badge of Military Merit, recognizing incredible acts of valor during combat. The original heart-shaped ribbon, made out of purple silk, was first issued by Washington directly to three Revolutionary War veterans. On the 200th anniversary of Washington's birth, Wisconsin native Douglas MacArthur helped establish the Purple Heart Medal for military personnel wounded in combat. Today, approximately 1.9 million veterans have received this Medal of Valor, with August dedicated as Purple Heart Month, honoring all of our nation's heroes killed or wounded in combat.
0: Ewald Automotive and Jammin' 98.3 remain committed to serving southeastern Wisconsin's veterans and the families of veterans with the utmost dignity and excellence.
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0: Hey, hey, Milwaukee and Racine. It's Dr. Leah Knox here to remind you that your mental wellness does matter. Don Black and I would like to help you to understand just that on Mindful Mondays. Now, this is not your typical sit back and listen type of segment. This is a bi-weekly conversation that tackles real life issues that all of our community members face. We want you to be a part of this conversation. We don't want to talk to you. We want to talk with you because this is community wellness at its best. Our goal is to create a safe space where you feel supported, not judged, with data-driven insight, a little humor, and a whole lot of warmth. Because mental wellness is not a luxury. It is your responsibility.
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1: 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Lady came up to me and said, "Hey, Don, where you get that Jammin' 98.3 shirt from?" I said, "I got it from the Jammin' 98.3 merch page."

0: yeah. Then she said, instead of going to order one, I'm just going to take yours. Then she hit me in the head. And now I'm lying on the ground. All of a sudden, this dog runs past me. I said, dog, where you going? He said, I'm going to get your shirt. I said, thank you. And while you're going to get my shirt, I'm going to order another one from the Jammin' 98.3 merch page. 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

0: it is Don Black. 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

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We've got a date tonight. It's a Sunday night ritual called Sunday Night Slow Jams. All your favorite classic love songs and special dedications, we call them oral expressions. 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
1: Hi, this is Dan Buttrey, veteran of the Iraq War. In August, our nation recognizes recipients of our nation's oldest Medal of Valor, the Purple Heart. Cast in the image of the medal's founder, George Washington. Today, it's issued to a service member who was wounded or killed by enemy action. One such recipient from Milwaukee is known as the humble hero, George Banda. George pours his heart and soul into supporting all veterans and is a founding member of the Wisconsin chapter of the American GI Forum. Wounded in Vietnam, serving as a combat medic in the 101st Airborne, George's action earned him the Silver Star, Bronze Star for Valor, and Purple Heart. If there is an event in the Milwaukee area honoring veterans, George will be there quietly offering his support to others. Thank you for your service.
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2: Las Vegas was built for stars. And on August 22nd, two of boxing's biggest take center stage. Raleigh Romero never follows the script.
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0: Hey, hey, Milwaukee and Racine. It's Dr. Leah Knox here to remind you that your mental wellness does matter. Don Black and I would like to help you to understand just that on Mindful Mondays. Now, this is not your typical sit back and listen type of segment. This is a bi-weekly conversation that tackles real life issues that all of our community members face. We want you to be a part of this conversation. We don't want to talk to you. We want to talk with you, because this is community wellness at its best. Our goal is to create a safe space where you feel supported, not judged, with data-driven insight, a little humor, and a whole lot of warmth. Because mental wellness is not a luxury. It is your responsibility.
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1: 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Lady came up to me and said, "Hey, Don, where you get that Jammin' 98.3 shirt from?" I said, "I got it from the Jammin' 98.3 merch page."

0: instead of going to order one, I'm just going to take yours. Then she hit me in the head. And now I'm lying on the ground. All of a sudden, this dog runs past me. I said, dog, where you going? He said, I'm going to get your shirt. I said, thank you. And while you're going to get my shirt, I'm going to order another one from the Jammin' 98.3 merch page. 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

help pay for the wigs. And I help with the lease. You know I ain't never been cheap. 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

0: Hey, everybody, it is Don Black. 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

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Nah, it's something you wear. The Jammin' merch store is officially live with fresh shirts, hats, mugs, and more. 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Now it's in your closet, in your hand, and everywhere you step. Coffee in the morning? That's jammin'. Out on the weekend? Still jamming. 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

0: Jammin' 98.3 and the Milwaukee Office of African American Affairs is celebrating Black Business Month. Meet Brianna Johnson of Wellspring.
1: Wellspring represents becoming. Life is constantly teaching us and searching us and changing us. And sometimes we get so busy moving that we don't stop long enough to just recognize who we're becoming. So Wellspring is that space to pause, reflect, reconnect, and continue to move forward with intention.
0: So you decided to be a life coach. What made you make that decision to get into this type of business?
1: One of the things I love about Wellspring is that the growth doesn't have to look like a particular way. And going through what I went through, I was constantly moving and doing everything for everyone else. And because life is constantly evolving, I didn't make time for myself. And so once I learned what it was that I needed to move forward and stop feeling stagnant and feeling stuck, I wanted to make sure that I can ensure a pathway for others to provide that clarity coaching so that they can stop being stagnant and move forward in a direction that's most fitting for them.
0: So what kind of services does Wellspring offer?
1: Currently, Wellspring, we are doing clarity coaching, which you can find that on the website. I also have packaging for the clarity coaching, so it could be one session or it could be multiple. And we also do movement. So as important as it is that we constantly keep moving, we also provide line dancing classes in the community that just helps uplift each other in a safe and healthy environment.
0: So if somebody wants to get in touch with you, get some life coaching with Wellspring, how can they do that?
1: They can go to my website, which is www.coachbreeusa.com, and that is B-B-R-E.
0: Brianna Johnson, our spotlight for Black Business Month today with Wellspring. Thanks so much for talking to us. We appreciate it.
1: Thank you.
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0: does matter. Don Black and I would like to help you to understand just that on Mindful Mondays. Now, this is not your typical sit back and listen type of segment. This is a bi-weekly conversation that tackles real life issues that all of our community members face. We want you to be a part of this conversation. We don't want to talk to you. We want to talk with you, because this is community wellness at its best. Our goal is to create a safe space where you feel supported, not judged, with data-driven insight, a little humor, and a whole lot of warmth. Because mental wellness is not a luxury. It is your responsibility.
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2: Good morning and welcome to Focus on Milwaukee. I'm Don Black. Everybody remembers what happened last April. We had some severe storms and flooding that hit the Wisconsin area. Families were dealing with damage to their homes, lost belongings, unexpected expenses, all kinds of things. Now, federal disaster assistance is available for eligible homeowners and renters in Milwaukee County and several other Wisconsin counties. Today, we're joined by Aaron from FEMA to explain who's eligible, what's available, and how people can get the help they need. How are you doing, Aaron?
3: Good. Thank you so much for the opportunity to amplify this great news for the state of Wisconsin.
2: I appreciate you all taking the time to do this. So let's start here. Can you start by explaining what this federal disaster declaration means for Wisconsin residents who were affected by April storms and the flooding?
3: Yes. 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
3: Yes, we do have a great list of those, and I'm going to read them for you. 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
2: All right. That's what we're talking to Aaron from FEMA, talking about getting assistance from the storms that happened back in April. And we're talking from April 13th through the April 23rd. So everybody's correct about that. And who is eligible to apply for FEMA assistance?
3: Well, it is important that if your house was damaged due to these storms or the only vehicle that you need to go to work, you can also qualify. But we do want you to first please contact your home insurance. 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You can go to disasterassistance.gov. Or if you have insurance but it's not enough what they are helping you with, you can also talk to us and apply for this assistance. The assistance that we give is money. It's not a loan. It's money that we give you to help repair your house. For example, if your house got damaged and your AC, your furnace, your water heater, your

0: refrigerator get damaged due to these storms and you have to repair or replace, it is important that you contact us. And you might be able to qualify to help you with these expenses. Or, for example, if your only vehicle that you need to go to work got water damage due to this storm, so April 13th to April 23rd, we can help you with that. If you have medical expenses, if you had child care expenses because you had to move, repair your house, we can help you with that. If you have storage expenses because you had to move items from your house that was affected, we can also help you with that. So it is important.
1: 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Now, the storm timeline, once again, is, I'm going to get this right, April 13th through the 23rd. So what if somebody lost furniture, appliances, or other personal belongings in the flooding? Can FEMA help out with those losses as well, too?
0: Yes. Yeah, so the first step is either to call 1-800-621-3362 or go to disasterassistance.gov. Or within a few days, we're going to open what we call a disaster recovery center, which you can also go in person and start this process and talk to us. So the, one important thing to do is to do a list of all the items that were damaged. If your computer, your furniture, the school supplies for the kids, their uniform, just do an inventory of all the things that were damage due to these storms. Come and talk to us when you are filling up the application. Have this ready. Also, if you're ready, for example, repair your furnace or your AC, if you have the receipt, save the receipts of all the expenses that you have done, because that will help you too. Also, we're going to need an identification when you're ready to fill this application in person, online, or on the phone. We're going to ask you for an identification, proof of residency of where you were living or where the house got damaged, and also the address of where you're living right now in case you can't live in the house anymore. We're going to ask you for your social security number, an email, a phone number, and also, if you want, if you qualify for the assistance, your bank information for direct deposit. One important thing that I would like to mention to all the people that are listening and that are applying for this assistance or planning to apply, remember, it's not a loan. It's just an assistance money that will help you to pay with these expenses due to this big disaster. Once you fill out this application, please expect to have a phone call from a house inspector. This home inspector or house inspector is somebody that works from FEMA. They're going to call you within 10 days of doing this application to schedule a visit to verify the damage to your house or your residency. We mention this because after you apply, you may receive a phone call from an area, auto area,
1: yeah,
0: number. So it is important that you answer. And another thing that I would like to mention is that FEMA does not ask for any money.
1: Got it.
0: They do not ask for money for any type of inspection. So if somebody's calling and saying that FEMA is asking you for money, we ask you to call us and let us know, you know, report that to us. So when the inspector calls you, make sure you get their names, the date of the appointment, the type, the time of the appointment, the inspector phone number, and when the inspector gets to your house, we have an identification that will verify that this is a FEMA inspector. So this is a process that is going to happen after you fill out the first application. But we already have many people asking for this assistance, which is great news because that's why we're here, to assist people with these expenses. That's why it's important for those who already applied to please be expecting this phone call.
1: We're talking to Aaron from FEMA about assistance available after Wisconsin's April storms that happened between the 13th and the 23rd. And she's telling us if you have had damage, how you can get assistance. And once again, she keeps saying, this is not a loan. This is not a loan. So this is basically money that you don't have to pay back. This is money that's going to help you with some of the things that you lost or got damaged and of that sort. Let me ask you this question really quick, because there might be a lot of people who don't understand how insurance works with FEMA. Why is it important for people to file an insurance claim first?
0: Yes, it is important because FEMA cannot duplicate the help. What I mean with that is you have home insurance, and you already contact them, and they already give you money, for example, to fix your roof, you cannot apply with FEMA and also ask for money to fix your roof. That's why we can't duplicate that assistance. We want you to be able to use the insurance and the service that you're paying for. Now, if you contact your insurance and they just didn't give you enough money for all the damages that your house suffered, then we ask you to come and start the process with us and let us help you through that process and see how else or with how much else we can help you to cover all these expenses.
1: Erin, you've given us some great information. Erin from FEMA has been on the phone with us talking about FEMA assistance available after the storms that happened April 13th through the 23rd. Once again, tell everybody if they're planning on filing for assistance, how can they do that?
0: Yes, they can call 1-800-621-3362, 1-800-621-3362, or you can go to disasterassistance.gov or .gov. Or soon, if we follow this great radio station, we're going to open some recovery centers where you can go and follow up this process or start this process in person. But the fastest way is through the phone or through disasterassistance.gov. There is a deadline to apply for this assistance, and the deadline is August 31st.
1: August 31st is the deadline, so make sure you do all of that. And we'll get that posted up on our website so people can check it out. Erin, thank you for taking the time to talk to us. Really appreciate it.
0: Thank you for the opportunity. And remember, any questions you might have, you can also call us.
1: Good morning and welcome to Focus on Milwaukee. I'm Don Black. Everybody remembers what happened last April. We had some severe storms and flooding that hit the Wisconsin area. Families were dealing with damage to their homes, lost belongings, unexpected expenses, all kinds of things. Now, federal disaster assistance is available for eligible homeowners and renters in Milwaukee County and several other Wisconsin counties. Today, we're joined by Erin from FEMA to explain who's eligible, what's available, and how people can get the help they need. How are you doing, Erin?
0: Good. Thank you so much for the opportunity to amplify this great news for the state of Wisconsin.
1: I appreciate you taking the time to do this. So let's start here. Can you start by explaining what this federal disaster declaration means for Wisconsin residents who were affected by April storms and the flooding?
0: Yes. If you are in one of the counties that has been declared for assistance and your house or the place where you were renting suffered damage due to the storms of April 13th through April 23rd. 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
1: So what counties are currently eligible for FEMA assistance, and does that include Milwaukee County?
0: Yes, we do have a great list of those, and I'm going to read them for you. It's Basil, Brown, Buffalo, Jackson, Jefferson, Juneau, Kenosha, Manitowoc, Meriton, Milwaukee, Attokami, Racine, Rock, Sauk, Vernon, Washington, Waukesha, Wapaka, and Winnebago, and the Tribune of Oneida.
1: All right. That's what we're talking to Erin from FEMA, talking about getting assistance from the storms that happened back in April. We're talking from April 13th through the April 23rd. So everybody's correct about that. And who is eligible to apply for FEMA assistance?
0: Well, it is important that if your house was damaged due to these storms, or the only vehicle that you need to go to work, you can also qualify. But we do want you to first please contact your home insurance. If you have home insurance or rental insurance, we ask you please to contact them first because FEMA can duplicate the assistance. 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You can go to disasterassistance.gov. Or if you have insurance but it's not enough what they are helping you with, you can also talk to us and apply for this assistance. The assistance that we give is money. It's not a loan. It's money that we give you to help repair your house. For example, if your house got damaged and your AC, your furnace, your water heater, your refrigerator got damaged due to the storms and you had to repair or replace, it is important that you contact us. And you might be able to qualify to help you with these expenses. Or, for example, if your only vehicle that you need to go to work got water damage due to this storm, so April 13th to April 23rd, we can help you with that. If you have medical expenses, if you had child care expenses because you had to move, repair your house, we can help you with that. If you have storage expenses because you had to move items from your house that was affected, we can also help you with that. So it is important.
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0: Yes. 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Or within a few days, we're going to offer what we call a disaster recovery center, which you can also go in person and start this process and talk to us. So one important thing to do is to do a list of all the items that were damaged. If your computer, your furniture, the school supplies for the kids, their uniform, just do an inventory of all the things that were damage due to these storms. Come and talk to us when you are filling up the application. Have this ready. Also, if you already, for example, repair your furnace or your AC, if you have the receipt, save the receipts of all the expenses that you have done, because that will help you too. Also, we're going to need an identification when you're ready to fill this application in person, online, or on the phone. We're going to ask you for an identification, proof of residency of where you were living or where the house got damaged, and also the address of where you're living right now in case you can't live in the house anymore. We're going to ask you for your social security number, an email, a phone number, and also if you want, if you qualify for the assistance, your bank information for direct deposit. One important thing that I would like to mention to all the people that are listening and they are applying for this assistance or planning to apply, remember, it's not a loan, it's just an assistance, money that will help you to pay with these expenses due to this big disaster. Once you fill out this application, please expect to have a phone call from a house inspector. This home inspector or house inspector is somebody that works from FEMA. They're going to call you within 10 days of doing this application to schedule a visit to verify the damage to your house or your residency. We mention this because after you apply, you may receive a phone call from an area, auto area number. So it is important that you answer. And another thing that I would like to mention is that FEMA does not ask for any money.
1: Got it.
0: For money for any type of inspection. So if somebody's calling and saying that FEMA is asking you for money, we ask you to call us and let us know, you know, report that to us. So when the inspector calls you, make sure you get their names, the date of the appointment, the time of the appointment, the inspector phone number. And when the inspector gets to your house, we have an identification that will verify that this is a FEMA inspector. So this is a process that is going to happen after you fill out the first application. But we already have many people asking for this assistance, which is great news because that's why we're here, to assist people with these expenses. That's why it's important for those who already applied to please be expecting this phone call.
1: We're talking to Aaron from FEMA about assistance available after Wisconsin's April storms that happened between the 13th and the 23rd. And she's telling us if you have had damage, how you can get assistance. And once again, she keeps saying, this is not a loan. This is not a loan. So this is basically money that you don't have to pay back. This is money that's going to help you with some of the things that you lost or got damaged and of that sort. Let me ask you this question really quick, because there might be a lot of people who don't understand how insurance works with FEMA. Why is it important for people to file an insurance claim first?
0: Yes, it is important because FEMA cannot duplicate the help. What I mean with that is you have home insurance and you already contact them and they already give you money, for example, to fix your roof. You cannot apply with FEMA and also ask for money to fix your roof. That's why we can't duplicate that assistance. We want you to be able to use the insurance and the service that you're paying for. Now, if you contact your insurance and they just didn't give you enough money for all the damages that your house suffered, then we ask you to come and start the process with us and let us help you through that process and see how else or with how much else we can help you to cover all these expenses.
1: Aaron, you've given us some great information. Aaron from FEMA has been on the phone with us talking about FEMA assistance available after the storms that happened April 13th through the 23rd. Once again, tell everybody if they're planning on filing for assistance, how can they do that?
0: Yes, they can call 1-800-621-3362, 1-800-621-3362, or you can go to disasterassistance.gov or .gov, or soon if we follow this great radio station, we're going to open some recovery centers where you can go and follow up this process or start this process in person. But the fastest way is through the phone or through disasterassistance.gov. There is a deadline to apply for this assistance, and the deadline is August 31st.
1: August 31st is the deadline, so make sure you do all of that. 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Aaron, thank you for taking the time to talk to us. Really appreciate it.
0: Thank you for the opportunity. 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

It's about time for a miracle. Amen. Good Sunday morning, Milwaukee. Welcome to Sunday Morning Inspiration. I'm Earl Stokes. And before we do anything else this morning, we've got to give God all the glory, all the honor, and all the praise. Amen. Because if you open your eyes this morning, that's a blessing. If you've got breath in your body, that's a blessing. And if God gave us another day, He gave us another opportunity to walk in our purpose. Amen. So wherever you are this morning, in the car, getting ready for church, making breakfast, or maybe you're just lying there listening, let's start this Sunday the right way. Let's pray. Father God, we thank you. Thank you for waking us up this morning. Thank you for another day that we did not earn, but you gave us anyway. Thank you for your grace that covers us. Thank you. Thank you, Lord. Your mercy that kept us and your hand that continues to guide us. Lord, somebody listening this morning needs strength. Somebody needs direction. Somebody has been

0: praying and wondering when their answer is going to come. Remind them today that you have not forgotten about them. Amen. Bless every home under the sound of my voice today. Bring peace where there's confusion, healing where there's hurt, provision where there's need, and hope where somebody feels like giving up. Amen. And God, whatever you have for us today, give us the faith to receive it. We give you the glory, we give you the honor, and we give you the praise. In Jesus' mighty name, amen. And that prayer sets the tone for where we're headed this morning, because my special guest today is Pastor Jawan from Greater New Birth Church. That's right, he's back. And Pastor Jawan has a word for anybody who has been planting, praying, working, and waiting, but hasn't seen the results yet, all right? His message this morning is entitled, Don't Quit Before the Harvest, because sometimes you're closer to your due season than you realize. Let me say that again, because sometimes you're closer to your due season than you realize. So stay right here. We're coming back. We're going to encourage your heart, strengthen your faith, play some great gospel music, and get you ready for another blessed Sunday. Welcome to Sunday Morning Inspiration on Jammin' 98.3 with your man, Earl Stokes.
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2: Hi, this is Dan Buttry, combat veteran of the Iraq War. At the end of the Revolutionary War, George Washington established the Badge of Military Merit, recognizing incredible acts of valor during combat. The original heart-shaped ribbon made out of purple silk was first issued by Washington directly to three Revolutionary War veterans. On the 200th anniversary of Washington's birth, Wisconsin native Douglas MacArthur helped establish the Purple Heart Medal for military personnel wounded in combat. Today, approximately 1.9 million veterans have received this Medal of Valor, with August dedicated as Purple Heart Month, honoring all of our nation's heroes killed or wounded in combat.
1: Ewald Automotive and Jammin' 98.3 remain committed to serving Southeastern Wisconsin's veterans and the families of veterans with the utmost dignity and excellence.
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1: 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You know what I learned? If God is at the center, life can shake you without breaking you. The job can change. People can leave. Money can get funny. But when your joy comes from God, your circumstances don't get to control your praise. Amen. Psalms 16:11 says, "In thy presence is fullness of joy." Here's Richard Smallwood, "Center of my joy." Keep God in the middle, and he'll hold everything else together. Amen. Welcome to Sunday Morning Inspiration with your man, Earl Stokes. Good morning.

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1: 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This morning, this word is for somebody who's tired. You've been praying, you've been believing, you've been doing the right thing, you've been planting seeds, but you haven't seen the harvest yet. And maybe you've started wondering, how much longer, God? Sometimes the harvest part of faith is continuing to believe when you haven't seen the results yet. But just because you can't see the harvest doesn't mean God isn't working beneath the soil. So don't walk away now. Don't throw in the towel now. You may be closer to your due season than you realize. Here's Pastor Jawan from Greater New Birth Church with today's ministry moment entitled, Don't Quit Before the Harvest.
2: If you only hear one thing today, let it be this. Don't quit now. You may be tired. You may be discouraged. You may even feel like you've been doing the right thing with little to show for it. But this is not the time to throw in the towel. No, this is the time to trust God even more. The Bible says in Galatians chapter 6, verse 9, and let us not be weary in well-doing, for in due season we shall reap if we faint not. Notice that God does not say the harvest won't come. He says, don't give up before it does. Your due season is connected to your decision to remain faithful. So keep praying even when you don't see immediate answers. Keep serving even when it seems that no one notices. Keep believing even when circumstances say otherwise. God honors perseverance, and he never forgets the labor of those who trust him. The chapter you're in today is not the end of your story. God is still writing. He's still opening doors. He's still healing hearts. He's still making a way where there seems to be no way. So stand tall today. Take a deep breath. Put your hand back in God's hand and keep moving forward. Your greatest victory may be just beyond the moment you were tempted to quit. Have a blessed day. And remember, if God brought you this far, he's not going to leave you now. 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God bless you and God keep you.
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John P. Key with Church Medley. Welcome to Sunday Morning Inspiration. I'm your host, Earl Stokes. You know, everybody who knows your name doesn't necessarily know your heart. And everybody who walks with you won't always stay with you. But there's one friend who knows everything about you, the good, the bad, the mistakes, and still chooses you. Proverbs 18 and 24 says, there is a friend that sticketh closer than a brother. Amen. So when people walk out, remember who's still standing there. Here's Israel, a new breed, friend of God. Welcome to Sunday Morning Inspiration.

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0: Reverend Clay Evans and the Fellowship, I've got a testimony. Welcome to Sunday Morning Inspiration. I'm your host, Earl Stokes. I love that song, Reverend Clay Evans, I've got a testimony. And somebody right now listening this morning needs to understand, you don't get a testimony without first going through a test. That storm you thought that would take you out, you survived it. That door closed in your face, God kept you. That season when you didn't know you were going to make it, look at you still here. Amen. Revelations 12 and 11 says, they overcame him by the blood of the Lamb and by the word of their testimony. So don't be ashamed of what you've been through. Your testimony might be the very thing God uses to help somebody else make it through. Amen. Welcome to Sunday Morning Inspiration, Jammin' 98.3.
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1: 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You ever had a cut that looked like it would never heal? I mean, you covered it, protected it, gave it time, and one day you realize it didn't hurt anymore. 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Jeremiah 8:22 asked, is there no balm in Gilead? Yes, there is. Here's Karen Clark Shear, balm in Gilead. 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

0: 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And ladies, mark your calendars for the She Pours Gathering, Friday, September 18th from 7 until 8:30 p.m. The Greater New Birth Women's Ministry invites you to bring your sister girlfriend for an inspiring evening of empowerment, joy, prayer, and sisterhood as women pour into one another. And that's what's happening in the kingdom.
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0: That was Ty Jabet with Holy. Welcome to Sunday Morning Inspiration. I'm your man, Earl Stokes. You know, sometimes we look back over our lives and give ourselves too much credit. We say, I was strong. I figured it out. I made a way. But there were some nights you didn't even have enough strength to carry yourself. Psalms 54 and 4 says, surely God is my help. The Lord is the one who sustains me. So before you say, I made it, remember who carried you. Here's Marvin Sapp, Never Would Have Made It. Welcome to Sunday Morning Inspiration.
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Dr. Charles G. Hayes, Cosmopolitan Church of Prayer Choir, Work It Out. You ever tried to untangle a knot, and the more you pulled on it, the tighter it got? Sometimes life is the same way. We keep pulling, worrying, and trying to fix what only God can handle. Proverbs 3:5 says, "Trust in the Lord with all thine heart and lean not unto thine own understanding." Some things you've got to just take out of your hands, your own hands, and put them in God's hands. Because, see, while you're trying to figure it out, God is already working it out. Amen. Welcome to Sunday Morning Inspiration. August is

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1: 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You're not supposed to spend your whole journey looking backward. Isaiah 43 and 19 says, "Behold, I will do a new thing." So stop letting yesterday convince you that you've already seen your best days. God still has chapters you haven't lived yet. Here's Donna Lawrence and the Tri-City Singers. 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
1: 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This morning, this word is for somebody who's tired. You've been praying, you've been believing, you've been doing the right thing, you've been planting seeds, but you haven't seen the harvest yet. And maybe you've started wondering, how much longer, God?

0: You may even feel like you've been doing the right thing with little to show for it, but this is not the time to throw in the towel. No, this is the time to trust God even more. The Bible says in Galatians chapter 6, verse 9, "And let us not be weary in well-doing, for in due season we shall reap if we faint not." Notice that God does not say the harvest won't come. He says, don't give up before it does. Your due season is connected to your decision to remain faithful. So keep praying even when you don't see immediate answers. Keep serving even when it seems that no one notices. Keep believing even when circumstances say otherwise. God honors perseverance, and he never forgets the labor of those who trust him. The chapter you're in today is not the end of your story. God is still writing. He's still opening doors. He's still healing hearts. He's still making a way where there seems to be no way. So stand tall today. Take a deep breath. Put your hand back in God's hand and keep moving forward. Your greatest victory may be just beyond the moment you were tempted to quit. Have a blessed day, and remember, if God brought you this far, he's not going to leave you now. 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

0: Amen, amen. That was Fred Hammond in the choir room with Love Never Fails. You know, we're quick to praise God when the door opens. We praise him when the money comes, when the prayer gets answered, when everything works out. But what about when it doesn't? The Bible says, yet I will rejoice in the Lord. Because God doesn't deserve your praise just because of what he's done. He deserves it because of who he is. So this Sunday morning, don't praise him for the blessing. Praise him because he's God. Here's J.J. Harrison and Youthful Praise. You deserve it. Welcome to Sunday Morning Inspiration, Jammin' 98.3.
1: 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Come on, everybody, all over the room, open your mouth and worship. 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
1: Hi, this is Dan Buttrey, veteran of the Iraq War. In August, our nation recognizes recipients of our nation's oldest Medal of Valor, the Purple Heart. Cast in the image of the medal's founder, George Washington, today it's issued to a service member who was wounded or killed by enemy action. One such recipient from Milwaukee is known as the humble hero, George Banda. George pours his heart and soul into supporting all veterans and is a founding member of the Wisconsin chapter of the American GI Forum. Wounded in Vietnam, serving as a combat medic in the 101st Airborne, George's action earned him the Silver Star, Bronze Star for Valor, and Purple Heart. If there is an event in the Milwaukee area honoring veterans, George will be there quietly offering his support to others. Thank you for your service.
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1: Bishop R.J. 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It's happening at Greater New Birth Church, 8237 West Silver Spring Drive. 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And ladies, mark your calendars for the She Pours Gathering, Friday, September 18th from 7 until 8:30 p.m. The Greater New Birth Women's Ministry invites you to bring your sister girlfriend for an inspiring evening of empowerment, joy, prayer, and sisterhood as women pour into one another. And that's what's happening in the kingdom.
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Amen, amen. Welcome to Sunday Morning Inspiration on Jambi 98.3. I'm your host, Earl Stokes, and that was the Commodores with Jesus is Love. You know, a puzzle piece by itself can look like it doesn't belong anywhere. But when the one who designed the picture puts it in the right place, suddenly it all makes sense. That's how God works with our lives. Romans 8 and 28, all things work together for good to them that love God. Notice, it didn't say everything would feel good. It said God can make it work for your good. Even the pieces you don't understand right now. Here's Judah Band for My Good. Welcome to Sunday Morning Inspiration, Jambi 98.3.

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There's a prayer.

0: Sunday morning inspiration. Don't forget who kept you. I'm your host, Earl Stokes. That was Ted and Cherie. You've been so faithful. You know, sometimes we spend so much time asking God for what's next, we forget to thank him for what he's already done. The door he opened. Those doors he opened, the danger he blocked, the prayers he answered, and even the ones that he didn't answer the way we wanted it. Lamentations 3:23 says, "Great is thy faithfulness." If God never did another thing, he's already done enough for me to say thank you. Because through every season, every storm, every high and every low, God has been faithful. Amen. 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
1: 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You ever notice the Bible never said the weapon wouldn't be formed? It said it wouldn't prosper. Isaiah 54:17 says, "No weapon that is formed against thee shall prosper." So just because you're under attack doesn't mean you're going under. The weapon may form, the storm may come, but God has the final say. Amen. Let's rewind and rejoice. Fred Hammond, No Weapon. 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
1: 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This morning, this word is for somebody who's tired. You've been praying, you've been believing, you've been doing the right thing, you've been planting seeds, but you haven't seen the harvest yet. And maybe you've started wondering, how much longer, God? Sometimes the harvest part of faith is continuing to believe when you haven't seen the results yet. But just because you can't see the harvest doesn't mean God isn't working beneath the soil. So don't walk away now. Don't throw in the towel now. You may be closer to your due season than you realize. Here's Pastor Jawan from Greater New Birth Church with today's ministry moment entitled, Don't Quit Before the Harvest.
2: If you only hear one thing today, let it be this. Don't quit now. You may be tired, you may be discouraged, you may even feel like you've been doing the right thing with little to show for it, but this is not the time to throw in the towel. No. This is the time to trust God even more. The Bible says in Galatians chapter 6, verse 9, and let us not be weary in well-doing, for in due season we shall reap if we faint not. Notice that God does not say the harvest won't come. He says don't give up before it does. Your due season is connected to your decision to remain faithful. So keep praying even when you don't see immediate answers. Keep serving even when it seems that no one notices. Keep believing even when circumstances say otherwise. God honors perseverance, and he never forgets the labor of those who trust him. The chapter you're in today is not the end of your story. God is still writing. He's still opening doors. He's still healing hearts. He's still making a way where there seems to be no way. So stand tall today. Take a deep breath. Put your hand back in God's hand and keep moving forward. Your greatest victory may be just beyond the moment you were tempted to quit. Have a blessed day, and remember, if God brought you this far, he's not going to leave you now. 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

0: Going out to the crew over at Perkins Boys on the Grill, getting that food ready for lunch, man. Hey, I appreciate you guys having us on. They listen every Sunday. Thank you so much. Thank you so much for that. All right. As we get ready to close out another Sunday morning inspiration, I want to give God all the glory, all the honor, and all the praise. Because when I look back over this week, I can see some things that didn't go the way I planned. But I can also see the hand of God keeping me through all of it. Psalms 34:1 says, I will bless the Lord at all times. His praise shall continually be in my mouth. Not just when life is good, not just when the prayer gets answered, at all times. And a special thank you to our guest this morning, Pastor Jawan from Greater New Birth Church, for that powerful message. Don't quit before the harvest. Somebody needed that reminder today. You've come too far to quit now. Keep planting, keep praying, keep believing. Your due season is coming. Amen. Father, thank you for this day. Thank you for every person listening. Cover them, keep them, guide their steps, protect their families, and give them strength for whatever this week may bring. And until we meet next Sunday, remember, give God the glory for where you've been. Trust him where you are, and praise him for where he's taking you. I'm Earl Stokes, and this has been Sunday Morning Inspiration. Up next is That's My Mixtape with Marlon Hill on Jammin' 98.3. Be blessed.
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3: What's up, Milwaukee Racine and surrounding counties? 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I'm in the building. Thank you for tuning in to That's My Mixtape. 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Send me a fire playlist. And it's done. It's that simple, all right? Thank you for tuning in to That's My Mixtape. Remember, if you got an upcoming event and you need a showstopper in the building, well, have no fear. Yours truly is here. 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That's MarlonHill.com. Laughter's good for the soul, where I'm guaranteed to show up and I'm going to show out, all right? Thank you once again for tuning in to the show. Man, on this beautiful Sunday afternoon, I say it's beautiful not because of the weather. I say it's beautiful because the good Lord woke us up this morning. Amen and amen again. Amen. I got a special guest in the building. Yes, sir. We go back like Fond du Lac. This is a good friend of mine, soon to become a good friend of yours. I'm going to allow him to introduce himself as well as share his mixtape with you this Sunday afternoon. Welcome to the show, my brother.
4: Hey, what's going on, Marlon?
3: Man,
4: what's
3: tell the on? People, no, you ain't finna be okay. humble okay. like that. Be humble. Not right now. Right now. I got the man right here, what Mr. Gonna say. He right here. I'm right telling here. You, he in the building right now. Yeah. Tell the listeners who in the building.
4: Man, DJ Ray Fingers Malone is in the building.
3: Yes, he is, in man. What you been up to, Ray? I ain't seen you in a minute, man, but it's always good to catch up. What you got going
4: man,
3: on?
4: Man, just been hitting the road, man, making things work. Just recently started an LLC with my buddy, longtime partner, DJ Bud.
3: That's my dude. Yeah. That's my dude. I used to work with Bud. Light skin. That's my man.
4: Yeah, but we out here and we got a event coming up next week. We doing a reunion for Seaford Elementary School.
3: So okay.
4: That'll be going on next Saturday at the Lower Level Lounge.
3: Oh, okay. That's cool.
4: So that'll be one of our first events. And it's paying homage to the elementary school that we worked at, man.
3: Oh, like, okay. Yeah, that's cool. You giving back, man.
4: Giving back, man.
3: Appreciate that, man. Well, welcome to That's My Mixtape. Let's jump right into yours. You swinging out the gate. Houdini.
4: Let's go.
3: Friends.
4: Let's go.
3: Why this song, man? Talk to me.
4: Man, I feel like in life, your circle is like one of the most important parts of your life, other than like, of course, God, your finances, family, and stuff like that. But your friends, your circle, make the difference in you moving forward, either getting ahead or getting behind.
3: There you go. If you hang around the flu, you catch the flu. That's you hang around positive people, positive things start happening in your life. Get you some good friends.

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1: That's the scenario. 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You're listening to Marlon Hill, my in-studio guest for the entire hour. I got my main man, DJ Ray Fingers Malone in the building.
2: Let's go.
1: Man, that's classic, man. I ain't heard that Tribe Called Quest in a minute. Man.
2: Man, that's a classic.
1: Yes,
2: man.
1: It is. Certified.
2: Certified.
1: Yes. Let's get in these questions, man. I got a question for you, man.
2: Uh-oh.
1: I ask the question and you answer. It's self-explanatory, bro. All right. Do you personally think a relationship or a marriage can survive infidelity? Why or why not? Do you think it's possible? This is your opinion.
2: Okay. I would say it's possible, but then...
1: Explain.
2: The only reason I would say it's possible, it depends on the maturity of both. That's going to be key in the end result, because any immaturity on any part, that's a tough one, Mark.
1: I'm going to be honest, Ray. I don't know if I could overcome that, man. I don't trust. The trust is broken.
2: Definitely.
1: What you gonna do when the trust is gone?
2: Man.
1: You know what I'm saying? I get it. It takes work. Like you said, it takes two mature people.
2: Right.
1: And open communication.
2: Right.
1: Being transparency, being at the top.
2: Right.
1: Let me ask you this then.
2: Go ahead.
1: Body count. You got wifey material. You met her at an event.
2: Gotcha.
1: Does her history matter to you? Why or why not? We talking body count. Somebody in the car right now like, in my 20s, I was out there. I want to know if my main man, DJ Ray Fingers Malone, factor in body count when you looking at wifey material. Yes or no?
2: Definitely.
1: Okay.
2: Definitely. And I'm going to put it to you like this. A wise man once told me, it's kind of like having a key to a lock. Now, if you got a key that only can open up,
1: key. I get what you're saying.
2: It's a master key, but it can open up, like, it's just that one key, and it can open up, like, any lock.
1: Right. But if you got 5 or 10.
2: You got about 15 keys that can open up the same lock, bro.
1: That is crazy. Bro, that's real, though. Man. I feel you, man.
2: So, I mean, that's my take on that. So
1: okay.
2: It's like I don't judge nobody, but my personal preference for what I want to look for.
1: You got to have a low body count. You trying to deal with my guy, all right? In the meantime, between time, I need you to keep it locked. More to come. Off my main man's mixtape next on Jammin' 98.3.
3: 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Meet Brianna Johnson of Wellspring.
4: Wellspring represents becoming. Life is constantly teaching us and searching us and changing us. And sometimes we get so busy moving that we don't stop long enough to just recognize who we're becoming. So Wellspring is that space to pause, reflect, reconnect, and continue to move forward with intention.
3: So you decided to be a life coach. What made you make that decision to get into this type of business?
4: One of the things I love about Wellspring is that the growth doesn't have to look like a particular way. In going through what I went through, I was constantly moving and doing everything for everyone else. And because life is constantly evolving, I didn't make time for myself. And so once I learned what it was that I needed to move forward and stop feeling stagnant and feeling stuck, I wanted to make sure that I can ensure a pathway for others to provide that clarity coaching so that they can stop being stagnant and move forward in the direction that's most fitting for them.
3: So what kind of services does Wellspring offer?
4: Currently, Wellspring, we are doing clarity coaching, which you can find that on the website. 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But we also do movement. So as important as it is that we constantly keep moving, we also provide line dancing classes in the community that just helps uplift each other in a safe and healthy environment.
3: So if somebody wants to get in touch with you, get some life coaching with Wellspring, how can they do that?
4: They can go to my website, which is www.coachbreeusa.com, and that is
3: BRE. Brianna Johnson, our spotlight for Black Business Month today with Wellspring. Thanks so much for talking to us. We appreciate it.
4: Thank you.
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0: 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And on August 22nd, two of boxing's biggest take center stage. Rolly Romero never follows the script.
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0: as she said, Far Side on Jabba 98.3. You're listening to That's My Mixtape. I'm your host from coast to coast, Marlon Hill. In studio guest, my main man, DJ Ray Fingers Malone in the building. He in the building.
1: In the building.
0: Yes, we're going to play this game called True or False, Ray.
1: Okay.
0: Self-explanatory. True or false.
1: Okay.
0: All right.
1: I'm going to get ready.
0: All right. Flirting is always inappropriate. True or false? Flirting is always inappropriate.
1: If you're in a relationship or married,
0: take it how you want to take it.
1: Yeah.
0: That's inappropriate?
1: True.
0: Okay, he's saying that's true. All right. You saying true because you're basing this on if you're in a relationship or you're married.
1: If you're married, yeah.
0: Okay,
1: yeah.
0: There we go.
1: You're single, like, hey, you okay. Single to mingle.
0: There you go. You're single to mingle. All right. True or false? In order to truly forgive someone, you must forget the act or event that happened. True or false? When he whistle, listen.
1: Shoot.
0: Talk to me. True or false?
1: I would say false just because you got to, man, that'll eat you alive.
0: That'll eat you alive. Okay.
1: You definitely got to forgive yourself first for just allowing yourself to be in that situation. But, I think that's false.
0: You think that's false?
1: Yeah.
0: Okay. And finally, true or false, on Mother's Day, your mother should be honored before your lady. True or false? This includes wife. Whoa. Your mother on Mother's Day should be honored before your wife or your partner. True or false?
1: On the spot.
0: Yeah, Lord. I need to hear it.
1: Dang. Shoot. If you with the wife or you in a relationship, I say you would have to show love to them first.
0: Before moms on Mother's Day.
1: Just because you got to wake up with this person. Y'all got daily routines and stuff going on, so y'all got to commit.
0: But moms carried you for 9 months, though, Ray. I'm just saying. I'm just throwing it out there. I ain't saying you wrong.
1: But you got to make sure moms has a good part of the day. Like, y'all got to make sure y'all get up and y'all go.
0: So you saying do for both?
1: Do for both, definitely.
0: Okay. But who come first, though? Who you going to first?
1: Oh, man.
0: Who gets breakfast in bed?
1: The wifey.
0: Okay.
1: The wifey.
0: I'm going to talk to him.
1: Definitely.
0: Listen, ladies, don't judge him. I'm going to talk to him off the air, okay? I get it. I know what y'all saying in the car right now. No, he out of order, for real. What's the number up there? I'm finna call, because he is really tripping. Him and his mother must have a distance relationship, because he ain't keeping it a buck. This is his opinion. This is why I got him on the show.
1: This is just my opinion.
0: That's my main man. DJ Ray Fingers Malone said his lady. All right, more to come off Jabba 98.3. That's my mixtape. Keep it locked. Radio.

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0: explanatory right there. Now, who gave you the name Mr. Fantastic?
1: Mr. Fantastic. I was dubbed that by the one and only DJ Bugs.
0: Man, that's him.
1: Yeah, I got.
0: Why he call you Fantastic?
1: Cause I'm kind of like a jack of all trades, man.
0: Okay,
1: I
0: got
1: cut
0: you.
1: Hair.
0: Okay,
1: like I do a lot of different
0: DJ,
1: things. DJ, cut
0: change
1: hair,
0: alternator,
1: barber.
0: Right. Yeah.
1: I can draw. Like yeah. I do a lot of different stuff.
0: Okay. All right. Special, talented, and gifted on the show. Let me ask you this final question, man.
1: Okay.
0: Question is: what is a story from your life that is rarely told, but should be shared more often? Give me that.
1: Okay. I think I was probably one of the first kids to skip school at the age of four ever in life.
0: 4 years old?
1: 4 years old. Mom.
0: Tell me what happened.
1: Okay, I'm at elementary school. I get dropped off late at school. I normally walk.
0: Okay.
1: And the kids, wasn't no kids on the playground. So
0: who dropped you off?
1: Pops dropped me
0: okay,
1: off.
0: Okay, got you.
1: So Pops dropped me off. I get outside, see no kids. I turn around, Pops gone. So I'm walking from my elementary school to my crib. Decided I got hungry and was like, you know what? Let me go to McDonald's. Went there, grabbed something to eat. And
0: you yeah. crossed the streets by yourself?
1: Man, I was crossing the street up busy St. Michael's intersection.
0: Oh, you talking about over on Villard, off of 27th and wow.
1: Yeah. So, man, I went to McDonald's and ordered something to eat, man. And yeah.
0: How you pay for it?
1: I didn't. I didn't.
0: Wow. Did you get in trouble?
1: Man, when I told moms the story, she believed it, and then the story, I changed the story, you know, like on Menace.
0: Yeah,
1: like,
0: yeah.
1: You messed up, right? Yeah, moms yeah. did that to me, bro.
0: Okay.
1: And, like, after I told the story wrong one too many times.
0: Yeah. Whoosh, right. You got a whooping.
1: Yeah.
0: Okay.
1: Long story short, man, I slept good. I slept good as ever.
0: Oh,
1: ever.
0: Man.
1: Slept as good as ever. I love you, mama.
0: Oh, that is beautiful. That's beautiful. Beautiful story right there. We got more to come off this beautiful mixtape. Keep it locked right here on Jammin' 98.3.
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0: That's the beautiful and talented Janet Jackson, a.k.a. Penny from Good Times. Pleasure Principal on Jammin' 98.3. Thank you for tuning in to That's My Mixtape. It's your main man, Marlon Hill, in studio guest, the one, the only DJ, Ray Fingers Malone. What's in the building.
1: What's going on?
0: Did you used to watch Good Times, man?
1: Oh, man, for sure.
0: Man, you remember Penny? Oh, ooh, indeed. Penny was cute, wasn't she?
1: Indeed, cute.
0: But you know who was thicker than the Snickers?
1: Thelma.
0: Come on, man. Yeah. Thelma from Good. Thelma, man. Still look good,
1: Coke
0: man.
1: Bottle.
0: Man. Love me some Good Times, man. And it's always good times when we connect, bruh.
1: Man,
0: I appreciate
1: all day,
0: it. One question before you get out of here.
1: Let's go, Marlon.
0: Define success. What does that look like in your life? Define it.
1: Man, success to me is having the freedom and being financially free just take a nap.
0: Talk to
1: anytime
0: me.
1: Yeah. During the day.
0: You ain't got to work that day.
1: You ain't got to work. Mm. You ain't got to worry about nothing.
0: Wow.
1: Man, that's success.
0: To be financially secure, he's saying.
1: Man.
0: To work when you want to work.
1: Work when you want to work. That's
0: take a nap
1: for.
0: When you want a nap.
1: Let's go.
0: Man, that's success.
1: I miss them naps.
0: Man. Love it, man. Anything you want to say to the jamming listening audience, man, about what you got going on, your LLC?
1: Okay.
0: Yeah, because they listening right now. They tuning in. And I want to give you this platform.
1: Okay, definitely. I'm going to speak on what we got going on. We just started an LLC called Beat, Rhymes, and Threads.
0: I like that.
1: And we're basically curators of the culture.
0: Mm.
1: So the events that we create are based on the culture. So any aspects of the culture, like, is fair game in our eyes.
0: Yeah. So anybody can hit y'all up.
1: Right.
0: And y'all
1: going to
0: make that event something special.
1: Man,
0: I already know.
1: Man, so.
0: I know your other event coordinator. I worked with him.
1: Oh,
0: so I got nothing but love and respect.
1: Yes.
0: And I will co-sign that.
1: Let's go.
0: Yes, sir. Well, thank you, man, once again. This is DJ Ray Fingers Malone, all right? I'm about to move around like a big girl at a buffet. Until next time, it's always Jammin' 98.3.

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1: Turn it up.
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7: I don't know what to say. 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
8: I want to know, how can I get a copy of this show?
2: It's the number one R&B oldie show in America. This is the Old School House Party. This is Gerald McBride reminding you that life is beautiful and there's always hope. Never ever give in, nor give up. And always remember that every day

0: What's going on, Andre?
1: I'm glad to be here. What's happening?
0: Lady T, what's happening?
2: Hey, how are you?
0: It's Gerald McBride checking in. We are ready for the old school house party. 5 hours of all your favorite old school jams back to back. And you know we got to start off with a
3: featured artist. I thought we started out with some Marvin Gaye. How about that?
0: And then ended with a battle. Ooh, and I got a great battle.
1: Got a strong one?
0: Oh, you're going to love this one.
1: Okay.
0: I'll tell you about that in just a minute.

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Man, they were just no other duets like this that just complimented each other so much. Like, they were really in love like Marvin and Tammy did. Check this one out. This is Your Precious Love.

0: Hey, how about this battle?
1: Okay.
0: The battle of the falsettos. Who would that be?
1: Oh, my gosh. Eddie Kendricks, without a doubt.
0: That's one.
1: Mm-hmm.
2: Also, El DeBarge, Philip Bailey, and Russell Tompkins Jr. So we're really talking about the Stylistics, DeBarge, Temptations, and Earth, Wind, and Fire in a battle.
0: Ladies are really into El DeBarge.
1: Well, I like El, but I'm going for Eddie Kendricks.
0: What's your choice on this one tonight?
3: I have to wait and see.
0: Yeah. I'm a big Stylistics fan. I like them all. Eddie and Temptations.
1: But
0: of course.
1: Eddie, hands down.
0: Yeah, so all the songs that Eddie did the lead on with the Temptations will do some of his solo career. Russell Tompkins Jr. did practically all the lead vocals on the Stylistics songs. And then El DeBarge and Philip Bailey. That's coming up a little bit later on.
1: Wow.
0: Now to vote, you can go to GeraldMcBride.com and leave your message. Got a couple of birthdays. We want to say hello to Tootie.
1: Tootie said her birthday is, I think, next week.
0: Next week. Yeah. She's just getting it in early.
1: And she's celebrating.
0: All right. Well, happy birthday to you. Now, listen, if you got a birthday or any celebration, leave that message as well at GeraldMcBride.com. But I just want to say congratulations to everybody who's celebrating life, who wakes up each and every day and say, thank you, God, that you just blessed me with another day. That's what I'm talking about. That's what we're celebrating every day, isn't it? All right, what is the name of this tune? This is our Mr. Eody. You got it?
4: 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I think heaven is you.
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9: And we're going to the phone. We just played a mystery oldie. We went back in the day with that one. And how you doing, caller? Who's this?
11: Cynthia.
9: Cynthia, how you doing?
11: I'm doing fine.
9: Are you old school?
11: I think so.
9: I hope so. All right. You should know that one then. Come on now.
11: Heaven Must Be Like This, Ohio Players.
9: By the Ohio Players, Heaven Must Be Like This. That was so easy, wasn't it?
11: Yes.
9: So you like this battle we're doing?
11: I'm not an Il DeBarge fan, but I like it. It's going to be a good battle.
9: All right. Hang on the line.
11: Okay.
9: Need to get some information from you, okay? Heaven Must Be Like This. Ohio Players.

0: of the Ohio Players from that Honey album from back in the day.
1: You know, they never won a Grammy. They only won a Grammy for the artwork of their album covers, not for their music.
0: It was the artwork on the album cover, huh?
1: Yeah, absolutely.
0: For the Honey album?
1: Yeah.
0: Really?
2: Well, I have to say it was masterful artwork. It was very well done.
1: You are silly, Andre.
0: They did the same thing on every album, right?
2: Yeah, I mean,
0: they sure did on the Skin Tight album as well.
1: They just said they had an appreciation of women, and so they figured you put a woman on the album cover, the albums would sell.
2: And who wouldn't?
0: I think I probably bought one. This is a cool album cover here. Look at this. Yeah.
2: I wonder what it sounds like.
0: Anyway, El DeBarge is in the lead. We're kind of surprised.
2: For now.
0: Okay.
2: For now.
0: Let me go to the phone and find out what people are thinking about this one.
3: You say old school. I'm old school, but I'm in the 60s, and you don't play a lot of 60s, you know. I mean, you play it, but it'd be like...
0: You want to hear some 60s tonight?
3: Yes, sir. Girl, I'm telling you, I listen at you every weekend. You know, when you get my age, 65 years old, where can you go and do? There's not a lot to do. So it's a relaxation for me to be here at home and just enjoy good.
0: And here's some of the music that you grew up on,
3: grew up
0: huh?
3: With.
0: And you know what? I just know that is the reason why I'm on the radio, to provide the music, you know, to the people who seem to be forgotten by radio. And so we hope you enjoy some of these tunes.

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1: We've got 162 for Eddie Kendricks, 155 for Russell Tompkins Jr., 148 for El DeBarge, and Philip Bailey is coming on the backside with 132.
0: Man, we're talking about Earth, Wind, and Fire.
1: We are.
2: Until the music starts to play.
3: That's right.
2: All right, we're going to take a few calls. And don't forget the Blue Light Jazz Jams are coming up. Some of your favorite classic old school jazz jams like Eddie Fisher, The Third Cup. Remember that one? It's like one of my favorites, man.
4: Top of the line jam right there.
2: Coming up. But you stay tuned for that. Hey, caller, how you doing?
5: Hi.
2: Hey, who's this?
5: I cannot believe this.
4: Believe it.
2: It's true. You got through, yes.
5: For the first time ever.
2: How long you been listening to us?
5: In 1998.
2: Wow.
5: 98.
2: Wow.
5: I finally got to record. Okay, first of all, let me tell you this. Mm-hmm. I am so happy that that lady called about people over 60. I'm 64.
2: Okay.
5: And I'm just curious to know how many people out there over 60 do listen to you.
2: I'm curious to know.
5: Yeah.
2: As a matter of fact, go to my website, GeraldMcBride.com, and leave me a message. I want to hear from you.
5: I really appreciate you playing them songs, because she is right.
2: Those all right.
5: Back in the 50s and 60s, boy.
2: Yeah, well, you know, we try to cover some of that stuff. We do.
5: And I know you
2: do quite a bit, yeah.
5: Temptation, and I just wanted to call, just like everybody else, and tell you how great of a job that all of you guys down there are doing, and I really appreciate it.
2: Well, thank you so much. And you're voting for who tonight? Who do you like in this battle?
5: I don't know anybody else but Eddie Kendricks.
2: I got you. Hey, thank you so much. Thank you
5: thank
2: for being
5: you,
2: so patient and checking in with us. All right.
5: All right. Bye-bye.
2: All right. Now, let's go back to the 80s now.
4: Going
2: we got some...
4: back to the 80s. Actually, going forward from the 60s.
3: To the 80s.
4: to the 80s.
3: Yeah.
4: Going to the 80s.
2: We're
4: going to
2: step it up a few years.
4: Yeah, we'll step it up a little bit. This young man, O'Brien, at Capitol Records, got his record deal. Don Cornelius helped him get that deal.
2: He was discovered by Don Cornelius.
4: Don Cornelius, yes.
3: Okay.
4: Discovered. He had four albums.
2: Really?
4: A lot of people don't remember some of the songs.
2: Mm-hmm.
4: The one I'm picking is the Stevie Wonder classic.
2: And you know, and then, let me just say this. A lot of people can't do Stevie Wonder songs and make them a hit.
4: I think he did it better.
2: You think so?
3: I think so. His version better, too.
4: I like his version better.
2: So we got to play them back to back.
4: Yeah.
2: Here. But your 80s artist today is...
4: O'Brien with You and I. 1983 is when this album
2: O'Brien.
4: Came out.
2: O'Brien.
3: Nice,
2: yeah.
3: Nice.
2: 1983.
4: This was the second album.
2: All right.
3: And he did things,
2: going
3: too.
2: Back to your days at Cooley High.
4: Cooley High.
2: How many people remember this one? Let's blow the dust. It's got some dust on it now, Andre. Let's blow the dust off of it. 81 just yesterday.
4: That's right. That wasn't a few minutes ago. That was a little while ago.
3: Oh.
2: 83. Come
4: 83.
2: On now.

0: You know, I mean, personally, I kind of like Stevie's version of You and I, the original version. What about you?
1: That's you coming from your era, because O'Brien owns that record now.
2: Andre,
1: he owns it.
2: I'm in agreement with you.
1: There we go.
0: There we go.
2: I like Stevie's
0: version, but let's take some calls here.
2: Okay.
0: Hey, which version did you like of that remake
3: retake? Stevie Wonder's version for a wedding.
0: Oh, okay.
3: Yeah.
0: That was. I mean, that
1: but
0: was
1: O'Brien
0: like the wedding
1: owns
0: song.
1: That record, doesn't he?
3: He does.
1: Mm-hmm. See? He owns
3: for
1: it, Drew. Yeah.
3: Yeah.
0: He put a little groove to it, huh?
3: He did.
0: All right.
3: Okay, thank you.
0: Thanks for listening tonight. Appreciate you.
3: Bye-bye.
0: All right, let's continue with some Stevie. From the Inner Visions album, this is Golden Lady.

Superwoman from Stevie Wonder. Let me say this now. You don't have to be in your 50s or 60s or even older to appreciate this music. You know, we hear from a lot of younger people who tell us how much they enjoy it too now. I think the reason is because this was real music. I mean, it was played by real musicians with meaningful lyrics. And even though these songs are 40 or 50 years old, they still sound good today. These songs are timeless. Now, if you agree, I'd love to hear from you. You can leave a message at GeraldMcBride.com and tell me why you love the old school music.

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8: All right, the Battle of the Old School, the Battle of the Falsettos. Philip Bailey, L. DeBarge, Russell Tompkins Jr., and Eddie Kendricks. And hey, Carla, how you doing?
11: Hey, I am enjoying your show, and like you, I prefer Stevie Wonder's version. I know that's been a song or two ago, because I'm old school. For me, for tonight, I, of course, would have to go with Eddie Kendricks.
8: Eddie Kendricks?
11: Yeah, without a doubt.
8: I hear you.
11: I mean, L. DeBarge, please. I don't even know where that came from.
8: We had to throw some 80s.
11: I know Andre loves them or somebody.
8: You know, he's an 80s kind of guy. We had to throw some 80s in there tonight.
12: We got
8: to
12: give L. his props because you guys know he can sing. He's not in the class with Eddie.
11: Who's listening?
13: Check, please.
12: Oh, my gosh.
11: Who's listening?
8: There you go. I hear you.
11: Not Elder Bars. I'm like, okay. All right.
8: We'll see what it sounds like, though, tonight, okay?
11: Okay, I'll do that. You guys have a good one.
8: All right, thanks for listening. Appreciate you.
11: You're welcome. Bye-bye.
8: All right, we're blowing the dust off these oldies. The Ladies' Choice is coming up in just a few moments. The Sound of Philadelphia here. Now, let me tell you something. Now, before there was Luther Vandross, there was Teddy Pendergrass, who could take somebody else's song and just own it. Now, this is him doing the classic Don't Leave Me This Way when he was with the group Harold Melvin and the Blue Notes. Check it out.

0: Philly artist, right?
1: Mm-hmm.
0: And they Ladies' Choice.
1: They actually wrote for this group.
0: Did they really?
1: Yeah.
0: And they are?
1: Well, Gerald, when they were teenagers, mm-hmm. these two guys formed a group called the Epsilons. They were discovered by Otis Redding, and they toured with him until his death in a plane crash in 1967. Then later, they joined Philly International Records, where they wrote hit after hit
0: like,
1: after
0: what,
1: hit.
0: What were some of the hits that they wrote?
1: Backstabbers, I'll Always Love My Mama, Bad Luck, Wake Up Everybody, Where Are All My Friends,
0: wow.
1: The More I Get, The More I Want, and Cold, Cold World, just to name a few.
0: Wow.
1: But the pinnacle mm-hmm. of their success came in 1979 when they penned this hit for themselves, and this went on to be number one on the R&B charts, sold 8 million copies worldwide, nominated for a Grammy Award. But on May 11th, 2004, John Whitehead was murdered while working on his car in a case of mistaken identity. And on January 27th, 2006, Gene McFadden died of liver and lung cancer, and he was 57.
0: Wow.
1: So tonight's Ladies' Choice, the jam of 1979, ain't no stopping us now, McFadden and Whitehead.
0: All right, now, for the ladies here, the Ladies' Choice. I love this jam.
1: Yes.

0: McFadden and Whitehead, the latest choice. They worked under the direction of Gamelin Huff over at Philly International, right?
1: That's right. And you know, they always wanted to perform. They didn't want to write.
0: Yeah.
1: And they wrote this song for themselves. They took it to Gamelin Huff and they were like, give it to the OJs. They were like, please, let us perform this song.
0: We want to be the stars.
1: Exactly. And here we go.
0: And you know, there was an artist from Motown who was a writer for them originally. And he came out with a couple of tunes, and this was one of them. And I'm just wondering if anybody can tell us the title of this song and the artist. If you know it, give us a call. What, do you remember this one?
1: Yes.
0: What do you know about this?
1: Oh, I know, Gerald.

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3: I'm just trying to
1: Did we ever get a winner for this mystery order?
4: Not yet.
5: Mm-mm.
1: This guy used to write for Motown, man, back in the day.
5: Yes.
1: This was one of his solo hits, though. What is the name of it? Title of the song and the artist. Hey, caller, how you doing? Hey.
6: How you doing? I'm another caller?
1: Yes, you are.
6: Yes, that's Tyrone Davis trying to hold out.
1: Tyrone Davis was not a writer for Motown. I'm sorry. Thanks for calling.
6: Jerry Butler. I should have said that first.
1: No, it was not Jerry Butler either.
5: Strike two.
1: Let me take another caller. Hi, how you doing?
7: Hi, I'm okay. How are you?
1: Good.
7: Can I give you the name?
1: Hopefully you can. Are you old school? Can you pass the old school test?
7: Yes, I can pass the test tonight.
1: What is the name of that tune?
7: Trying to hold on to my woman.
1: By who?
7: By Lamont Dozier.
1: And we got a winner, yeah!
5: Hey!
1: Yes!
7: Thank you.
1: Congratulations to you.
7: That was a jam. Mm-hmm.
1: Yes, it was. Back in the day, that was a jam.
7: Yeah, it brought back a lot of memories.
1: Must be old school.
5: Must be.
1: And if you love old school jazz jams, it is time for the Blue Light Jazz Jams. Can we take them back to a jam from Eddie Fisher called The Third Cup? You guys remember this one?
4: I think they can
5: Let's
4: handle
5: take
4: it.
5: Take them.
1: Turn it up a little bit.

Hey, this is Gerald McBride. We're blowing the dust off the oldies of Blue Light Jazz Jams. You know, I ran across this song. I think it really makes you appreciate the quality of musicianship when you hear, you know, something like this. First of all, you got the jazz great on the vibes, the legendary Roy Ayers. When you take a listen to this, I want you to notice the talented musicians playing behind him, like the drummer who's just jamming, the bass line and the guitar playing. And they're all working together to keep this rhythm locked in. And it's just the kind of musicianship that makes this such a powerful instrumental remake of the classic Ain't No Sunshine, featuring Roy Ayers. Check it out. Let me know your thoughts.

0: Thank you. Appreciate that. 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
1: You know, there's some great stories to be told in some of these songs. Like this song from Bill Withers. He tells a story of unexpectedly running into someone from his past. I mean, you know, someone he shared something special with. And just like that, you know, some of those old feelings begin to come back. They talk for a minute. For a moment, it almost feels like nothing had changed. But you know, sometimes people come back into our lives for only a moment. Not necessarily to start over, but to remind us of a time, a feeling, and a chapter we once shared. So he runs into this lady and he says,

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18: 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Is it Eddie Kendricks, El DeBarge, Russell Tompkins Jr., or Philip Bailey? 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
1: A four-way, which is very unique, but I love it.
0: Mm-hmm.
1: So we've got Russell Tompkins Jr. now in the lead with 232.
0: Mm.
1: Eddie Kendricks with 228. El DeBarge, 217. And Philip Bailey still on the struggle bus with 212.
0: We got to get him off the struggle bus.
1: I'm going to play. Getting votes,
0: man, wait till I play Reasons Live. Y'all just
1: that
0: wait.
1: That may do it. That may switch it.
0: All right.

0: Nation.
1: Now, we had to slip that a cappella version in there, man. I don't know if that was fair, huh?
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2: if you're playing
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3: cut.
2: Now.
1: I'm telling
3: it's
1: you.
3: A clear-cut case.
1: Mm. 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
1: 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Leave us a message. Let us know who you're voting for. This is Elder Barge. Time will reveal.

Philip Bailey was about 20 years old when he joined the group Earth, Wind, and Fire. And around that time, Maurice White was working on this song, kind of searching for his own purpose and just trusting God with his faith. And he gave this song to Philip Bailey to sing with his young voice. And more than 50 years later, the message is still strong. It tells us when we're going through something, we need to trust God and have faith and keep our head to the sky.

0: Well, we haven't done this in a while. A four-way battle between the greatest falsettos. You got Russell Tompkins Jr. there with Bet You By Golly Wow. We're also featuring Eddie Kendricks, the lead vocalist of The Temptations, L. DeBarge from the DeBarge family, and Philip Bailey from Earth, Wind, and Fire. 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Andre, before you give us the latest score, let me just take some calls here, and I want to check my Facebook page and see what people are saying.
1: All right, Gerald, how you doing, my brother?
0: Good, man. What's happening?
1: Man, listen, I am totally, totally enjoying this, man.
0: Good.
1: You know, I had the pleasure of seeing Russell Thomas once, and let me tell you something, man, the guy puts on a good show.
0: You know, and his voice is just still perfect, isn't it?
1: And perfect, it's not the word, bro. I mean, this guy put on a great, great show. Listen, man, I'm going with Eddie, though.
0: Okay. after all that hype on the stylistics, I just knew you were saying you're going with Russell Tompkins Jr., but you're going with Eddie Kendricks.
1: Listen, I'm Motown to the heart, okay? I am Motown to the heart.
0: I got you. I got you. All right.
1: And then my boys.
0: I got you. So we, same thing for your wife. Two for...
1: Exactly.
2: No.
0: All right, man. Thanks for calling tonight.
1: All
0: appreciate
1: not
0: you.
1: A problem.
0: All right. Hi, you're on the radio, caller. How you doing?
3: Hey.
0: Hey.
3: How are you?
0: Good.
3: Okay, this is Trina.
0: Yeah, Trina, what's going on?
3: Oh, nothing much. Just enjoying your show tonight,
0: Thank you.
3: My friend.
0: All right.
3: And my grandbaby.
0: All right.
3: Yeah, hi.
0: So who are you voting for?
2: Hi.
3: Yeah, I want to vote for Eddie Kendricks.
0: Another vote for Eddie.
2: Mm-hmm.
0: I think you guys are putting Eddie in the lead here tonight.
3: Yeah, and if you can, could you play Intimate Friend?
0: That's coming up for sure. You know we got to play that.
3: Okay, I want you to play that for Trina and Robert. Thank you.
0: You got it. Thank you.
3: Okay, bye-bye.
0: Hi, you're on the radio.
4: Hi.
0: Hey.
4: Ain't I lucky to get y'all. Eddie Kendricks, please.
0: Eddie Kendricks.
4: That's me. Thank you.
0: All right. Thanks for calling.
4: All right. Have a nice evening.
0: Now, just so you know, I know we're getting a lot of calls here, but the Facebook page and Instagram is saying Philip Bailey, Earth, Wind, and Fire.
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14: Got a suggestion for a battle? We need to know what it is. We're always getting so many great suggestions, aren't we?
15: Like the one tonight.
14: I got a few other suggestions, like Jodeci against Guy. How do you like that one?
16: That can go.
14: That could go?
16: That could go.
14: Yeah. Janet Jackson against Mary J. Blige.
16: That can definitely go.
15: Okay.
14: Stevie Wonder against Luther, which we did not too long
15: ago.
14: Yeah, we
15: did. Right?
16: Yeah. Yes. Mm-hmm.
14: Stevie was like undefeated against everybody.
16: Well, I see why people were voting for Eddie. I mean, Eddie was just so smooth on all the lead vocals that he did for

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23: I know people want to talk to us. They've been so patient on the phone. You are on the radio. Thank you. Thank you so much.
24: Well, it's been a pleasure. I mean, I do get a chance to listen to you youngsters every now and then. Up to 12 o'clock. Lady T, baby, how are
25: you? I'm good. How are you?
24: This is that senior that talked you to death about 6 months ago about that love life. You know.
25: Oh, I remember. Yeah. Yeah, how you doing?
24: Don't tell us, tell us.
25: I'm not saying
24: a
25: word.
24: That's our little secret. Mm-hmm. But I have enjoyed you guys for the longest. I'm telling you, it's really a pleasure to listen to you. And then I just thought I'd give you a buzz. And I wish you would play something. My favorite is Whitney and Anita.
23: All right, thanks for having us on. Hi, you're on the radio.
26: Hello, Gerald. How are you?
23: Good, good.
26: Hey, I called to vote for Eddie Kendricks. And, you know, I'm in Texas. And I got some relatives out of state. They come from Michigan County to visit me. And I got 6 for Eddie Kendricks.
23: And you're in Texas. What part of Texas?
26: Mansfield.
23: All right. Thanks for having us on, man.
26: Wait a minute. Yes. I'd like to make a comment.
23: Well, go ahead. Make your comment.
26: You know, it's hard for me to go against Eddie Kendricks because I remember the 20 grand and the Motown review.
23: Oh, yeah.
25: Oh, yeah.
26: And it's just impossible for me to go against a superstar.
27: Hello, hi. And I want to vote for Kendricks as well.
23: Eddie Kendricks?
27: Yes. Yep, and my husband want to vote for Eddie Kendricks as well.
23: Everybody's going with Eddie.
26: And tell him you're a first-time listener, and you're going to get him on iHeart.
23: Yes. Oh, this is your first time listening to the show?
27: Yes, I am.
23: So how do you like it?
27: I love it.
23: Thank you.
27: I absolutely love it. You guys are doing a great job.
23: Good, good. Okay.
27: All right.
23: All right, we got all those votes. Thanks a lot for calling.
27: Okay, thank you.
23: All right.

0: Every dream I dream is about you. Honey, I couldn't live without you.
1: Baby,
0: baby,
1: baby,
0: baby,
1: baby, you're my everything.
0: You're my everything.
1: You're my

0: You're my everything.
1: You're my everything.
0: You're my everything.
1: You're my everything.
2: You're my
1: everything. Yes, you are. You're my everything.
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0: Man, Lady T is packing up. I thought she left out the door, man.
1: She is ready to go.
2: I'm just trying to be prepared.
1: All right. Do not pass go.
0: Are you headed to an after party or something?
2: I'm headed home.
0: Oh, okay. All right, Intimate Friends from Eddie Kendricks. A lot of people have been wanting to hear that one. That's like a favorite. Phone lines lit up. Eddie got a few more votes when we put that one on. We called it the Battle of the Falsettos tonight. Hope you enjoyed it. I did. I thought this was a great battle.
2: It was wonderful.
0: We need to bring this one back again. And the final score with the scorekeeper, the official scorekeeper.
3: We have a winner. Eddie Kendricks has come out on top with 592 votes.
0: What?
3: Yes, he pulled it off. Coming in second with L. DeBarge, 588. Russell Tompkins Jr., 575. And ending the battle with the struggle bus, Philip Bailey, 561.
0: Wow.
3: Yes. Back and forth.
4: I thought Philip Bailey of Earth, Wind & Fire would have done a little bit better, but I guess, you know, maybe Maurice White had more hits when he was doing the lead vocals. You know,
3: I think so, yeah.
4: Okay.
3: He was sort of like a backup singer with lead moments.
4: Okay, that's a good way to put it. That's a good way to put it, okay. He has significant hits, but I enjoyed what we heard from Philip Bailey, from all of them.
3: Oh, yeah, absolutely. All of them.
4: All of them were just fabulous. We hope you enjoyed it, too, as well.
0: Eddie Kendricks, the winner in the Battle of the Old School. Hope you enjoyed this tonight. We'll be back to do it again next weekend, blowing the dust off the oldies. Representing the old school, you got so much to be thankful for.
2: Amen.
0: Always remember to keep yourself in a place of thanksgiving. You know, things can be a lot worse.
1: That's right.
0: You got a lot to be thankful for.
1: That's right.
0: Give God all the praise and the glory. We'll talk to you next weekend. Andre, Lady T, thanks for hanging out with me.
2: All right.
0: Just want to thank you.
5: Everybody's got something to be thankful for. I know. Can I?

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8: Summer makes me feel happy.

the day to you. I am the Chief Rocker, the best that did it and got away with it. And if I'm not on this radio, then you know doggone well the weekend has not started on your radio. Too tall to get under, too short to get over. But you get so much when I give you that guaranteed touch. And if I'm all you got, you know I'm all you'll ever need. Just a fine piece of leather that's well put together. So I set the needle in the track and separate the soul from the wax. And that's what makes the Southern Soul so spectacular. So if you're ready to do it with me one more time, oh, wait a minute. You know what? I think I should do it different. I think I should just say, here I go again. Oh! Classic Isley Brothers. Oh, I gotta work it this time. Can you feel me this morning? This afternoon, this evening, however you work me. Isley Brothers, you with me? Yeah. But in that case, here we go again with the Southern Soul Spectacular and the Chief.

I know. All my unks out there said, no, you didn't, St. James. Did you go back like that? I had no choice, because that's what I do when I step to work. Thank you, D-Nice. I told you I treated right. Ho, ho, ho! Come on now. Here we go again. Our weekend is on, just between us. And here we go again on the Southern Soul Spectacular. Can I go to work now? Yes, sir, you can.

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your man. I'm talking about the one and only Mr. Bobby Womack, and he says, I want you to know that's just the way I feel about you. 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Overwhelming? Ha, that's an understatement. 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And nothing else. No place, no how.

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